0: 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Do you need a laugh this week? Well, head over to the Ann Arbor Comedy Showcase tomorrow evening, 7:15 to 8:45. It's Comedy Jam Open Mic. $6 over at the Ann Arbor Comedy Showcase off of South 4th Avenue downtown. It's a full-blown comedy cavalcade showcasing the rising stars of the Detroit metro area and beyond. If you want more information for the Comedy Jam Open Mic, go to annarbor.org.
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4: Gypsy is the classic musical about celebrity and family that tells the story of Rose, an ambitious showbiz mother, and her two daughters as they travel the country in search of fame with their vaudeville act. 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

That's Miles Smith with Stargazing here on Ann Arbor's 107.1. The debut studio album from Miles Smith, My Mess, My Heart, My Life. That's coming out this Friday. Stargazing, as well as Nice to Meet You, are both on that debut studio album from Miles Smith, coming out this Friday. And coming up after Nathaniel Rateliff and the Night Sweats, I'll let you know who's going to be headlining for Sonic Lunch this week and who's going to be in that 107.1 instant ticket window. Right now, it's the Red Hot Chili Peppers on Ann Arbor's 107.1.

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That's Noah Kahn with Doors here on Ann Arbor's 107.1. And I'll let you know what 107.1 has planned for Dart for Art next month at the Ann Arbor Street Art Fair. That's coming up after New

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1: 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Just play the game one way. You hit a ball in the gap, run. Boom, coming in hot.
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7: From the Cook & White Heating & Cooling Newsroom, I'm Renee Vitale. U.S. forces launched another round of self-defense strikes inside Iran yesterday, hitting multiple radar, air defense, and drone control sites. U.S. Central Command says that the strikes were ordered in response to what it calls Iran's continued aggression. Iranian state media claim the Strait of Hormuz is now closed to all vessels. President Trump has warned Tehran will pay the price if it refuses to move toward a settlement, while Iranian officials vow every attack will be met with retaliation. A family member's under arrest in Lenawee County, accused of intentionally causing the death of a hospice patient. Police in Adrian say officers were called to a home Monday afternoon for what was initially reported as a civil dispute, but discovered a hospice patient dead inside. Investigators say witness statements indicate the victim was given a fatal overdose of medication by a relative. The suspect was taken into custody at the scene and is being held on an open murder charge, with a case now under review by the prosecutor's office. The intersection at Sio Church and Zeeb Roads will close to all traffic starting Monday for construction of a new single-lane roundabout. Construction is expected to last until late August. Motorists will be asked to detour routes using Wagner, Jackson, Pleasant Lake, and Parker Roads. County road officials selected the intersection to address traffic delays during peak hours and a history of angle crashes. That's the latest from the Cook & White Newsroom. 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
8: 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The Tigers lost to the Minnesota Twins 6-4 last night at Comerica Park. 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The NCAA Outdoor Track and Field National Championships opened yesterday and runs through Saturday in Eugene, Oregon. Yesterday, on day one of the men's competition, Trent McFarland and Brendan Herger advanced to tomorrow's 1,500-meter final. Miles Brown and Kim DeLaw advanced to tomorrow's 800-meter final. Quincy Isaac earned second-team All-America honors with his ninth place finish in the long jump. Today is day one of the women's competition. The Michigan women's track and field team has four athletes in Eugene. Amari Harlan competes in the long jump final at 9:40 p.m. Eastern time. Elizabeth Tapper and Abigail Russell compete in the shot put final at 10 p.m. Eastern. Sydney Green competes in the 400-meter hurdle semifinals at 10:14 p.m. Eastern time. The 2026 FIFA World Cup starts today with a pair of games, Mexico versus South Africa in Group A in Mexico City at 3 p.m. Eastern time, and South Korea versus Czechia in Group A in Guadalajara at 10 p.m. Eastern. Team USA's first Group D game is tomorrow versus Paraguay in Los Angeles at 9 p.m. Eastern time. 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
9: Another warm one today, very much like it was yesterday. We've got a heat advisory in effect for Washtenaw County from noon until 8 o'clock tonight. High humidity levels pushing heat index values up near 100 degrees. You're going to stay hydrated all day. Stay in the shade. Keep cool as often as you can. We're not expecting rain for Bank of Ann Arbor Sonic Lunch. It is going to be warm, but we're not expecting it to be wrecked by rain at the moment. But we will get some passing thunder showers or storms later today. Again, much like yesterday. It's going to be cooler tomorrow with some lingering morning cloud cover and maybe even a brief leftover shower early on. And it's going to clear out to mostly pleasant afternoon with a high around 79. Saturday, a nice start to the weekend. A lot of sunshine and afternoon clouds with a comfortable high around 83 degrees. The clouds pick up on Sunday with daytime rain showers possible and a high around 75. Right now, we've got 72 degrees at a minute after 7 o'clock. We're about to meet the Humane Society of Huron Valley's Pet of the Week. We're also going to hear music from the last dinner party of Monsters and Men on the way as well. This is the latest from Beck. It's called Ride Lonesome. It's Ann Arbor's 107.1.

0: Ann Arbor's 107.1, that's of Monsters and Men, Mountain Sound, of course. And before that, Grace Potter, her latest Love Me Not. We are going to see Grace Potter on the big stage next week at Bank of Ann Arbor's Sonic Lunch. 7 days and a few hours from now. Get details about Bank of Ann Arbor's Sonic Lunch at AnnArbor's107one.com.
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0: It's looking pretty good on the roads right now. I don't really see any issues anywhere. We want to remember that there is construction at the M14 275-96 interchange. And if you're headed out 94 eastbound past 275, you've got some construction there as well. But other than that, things are looking good at the moment. Hopefully it stays that way all morning long. We've got the record company on the way. We're going to meet the Humane Society of Huron Valley's Pet of the Week. And you too, next on 107.1.
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0: Ann Arbor's 107.1 The Record Company off the ground. Now, they performed last year, right? At Bank of Ann Arbor Sonic Lunch. They're all starting to run together for me, which is kind of a fun thing to have happen. But no, it was last year. Record Company was there last year, right? And we're expecting more fun today at Bank of Ann Arbor's Sonic Lunch. When you stop by our table in between the acts, so in between Ember and Ash and the Accidentals and Emma Zinc, like in that around that noontime there, stop by our tent, and you can get tickets through our instant ticket window. Yeah, we've got Young the Giant, Human League, Echo and the Bunnymen, Lindsey Stirling, Big Thief, and these are while supplies last. So once they're gone, they're gone. But after Ember and Ash are done, wander over to our tent, and we'll get you signed up for some of these instant tickets. And then we've also got the regular ticket window open still for the rest of the week. We've still got more chances for you to see Phoebe Bridgers. Beat the box office for that. The Strokes tickets on the way as well. Spoon and the Beths are coming to town, so we've got those tickets. And coming up in less than 45 minutes, I'll get you in to see Elvis Costello and the Imposters live at Royal Oak Music Theater.
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0: We've got some of our usual things happening right now. 94 westbound from Michigan all the way to State Street, a little bit slow. We've got slowdowns 275 northbound at Ford Road heading into the M14 275-96 interchange, where it is slow in all the directions there, thanks to that construction. US 23 northbound at 8 Mile. In that road construction, it gets a little slow right now. And other than that, looking okay. We're not, I know it seems like it's about to rain, but we're not really expecting very much precipitation at all throughout the day today. If any, just a couple of little sprinkles, so that should not be a factor as you're driving in today. Coming up, those Elvis Costello tickets when I open up the 107.1 ticket window. We're also going to hear from Biba Doobie and the Marias, and the latest from Noah Kahan next on 107.1.
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0: Ann Arbor's 107.1, that is Biba Doobie with the Marias. All I Did Was Dream of You. Before that, Vampire Weekend with This Life, 20 minutes after 8 o'clock.
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0: Looking all right out there at the moment. I'm not seeing any real major issues happening. We do, of course, have construction at the M14 275-96 interchange. That's going to slow you down. And then we do have our usual slowdown 94 westbound in Michigan all the way to State Street. But it's looking pretty good. Looking pretty good on the roads today. You're going to get where you're going at your expected time. Coming up, I'm about to open up the 107.1 ticket window. Get you in to see Elvis Costello live at Royal Oak Music Theater. His Golden Messenger on the way as well. And Alabama Shakes next on 107.1.
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0: The White Stripes, My Doorbell on Ann Arbor's 107.1. Just love Jack White. Love him. I love him. Well, Frozen Charlotte is the new album. It'll be out on July 10th on Third Man. Third Man. You can listen to Dollar Bill now. And he's ready to head out on tour, which is very exciting. Patrick Keeler, Dominic Davis, and Bobby Emmett are his band. And, yeah, they will be at Pine Knob very, very soon. Music on the way from Camp of Monsters and Men and Semisonic. And The Strokes, latest, next on 107.1.
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Elvis Costello and the Imposters are coming back to the Royal Oak Music Theater with Charlie Sexton for a show on September 16th. 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
1: Lindsey Stirling is coming to Freedom Hill, the Michigan Lottery Amphitheater, on August 19th. If you don't know a lot about her, because she doesn't get played a ton on the radio, but her live shows are fantastic. Check them out on YouTube, the clips from Lindsey Stirling. If you want tickets for this show, 734-998-1071. It's music from Nirvana.

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1: Hamlet, Hail to the Thief, the production of Shakespeare's classic set to songs from the Radiohead 2003 album, is coming to London in the fall, running from October 31st through January 2027. The production was first staged last year with reworked orchestrations of the songs by Tom York. If it's a hit, it probably comes to the States. Sublime will release their first album in 30 years Friday, with original singer Brad Knowles' son Jacob leading the band. And it hasn't always been easy for Jacob, feeling like he was running his family's auto dealership or some other family business, but he's very grateful for the opportunity and proud of the way things have turned out for the new album, Until the Sun Explodes. And the first trailer for Nimrods, a Green Day comedy, is out now. It doesn't seem to be breaking any new ground with the buddy road trip comedy, but it also looks like it'll be a fun ride for a Green Day fan. Nimrods is out August 14th. Whatever you're doing this weekend, you can bring the music along. 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
1: Matt Mason going downstairs with his beer and lawn chair on Ann Arbor's 107.1. This would be the weather for it, actually. It's a timeless cut from David Bowie.

0: They were terrific at Sonic Lunch today. They absolutely rocked with Emma Zinc, The Accidentals, and What a Waste on Ann Arbor's 107.1 Made in Michigan Music, brought to you by Chelsea Lumber. The weather. Well, we've had this hot, muggy weather, and it continues tonight. There is a chance of showers and thunderstorms later this evening, maybe after 9 o'clock. Hopefully nothing severe. And then we get a break from this really hot, humid stuff. Tomorrow's going to be gorgeous, mostly sunny, high of 80. Saturday, sunny and warmer, but not super humid with a high of 87. Then it gets muggy on Sunday with a 60% chance of rain and a high of 75. But that's not that bad. You need a little rain, too. You want to keep the grass green. On the way, we've got music from REM and the latest from Noah Kahan with 107.1.
1: A Better Life with Dr. Sanjay Gupta.
2: 20 years ago, the average attention span was about 2.5 minutes. Today, it's just 47 seconds. Pretty disconcerting. That's according to new research out of UC Irvine. But really, this isn't our fault, at least not entirely. We can blame technology and the world around us. Attention, it turns out, is not an unlimited resource. You only have so much of it to give. Start paying more attention to what times of the day you seem to be at your mental peak. Try to knock out the more complicated stuff during that time. It's also important to take breaks every so often so you can more easily lock in when you're trying to concentrate. One expert said, even trying to visualize where you want to end your day with everything all wrapped up or with tons left to do, that can act as a real motivator. I'm Dr. Sanjay Gupta, helping you live a better life.
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0: for you, I'll be there in no time.
1: It's another Studio A2 selection from Ann Arbor's 107.1.